0: Greg Morgan and Queen on the Totally Awesome 80s Show with another One Bites the Dust. We're celebrating Shake the Lake this weekend. The artists who've been here previously and the artists here this weekend, like Honeymoon Suite, who we spoke with backstage asking about their longevity. How they stuck around this long?
1: Like, you know, I feel pretty lucky. I mean, it's like over 30 years. And it's the fans, right? The fans and the radio, you know, still doing it. So we're pretty lucky.
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Greg Morgan of the Totally Awesome 80s Show with Michael Jackson. I finally got around to watching that Michael Jackson movie that's streaming now for free, as a matter of fact. And I admit, Jermaine Jackson's nephew played Michael Jackson. He was so good in it. And yes, he can sing well, and they augment Michael's real songs throughout the movie, so you're really hearing Michael Jackson. But, man, he's got the moves, just like Michael did. And you know what? Sure, it left out a lot of the ickiness of Jackson's career, but it was still a pretty good movie. I kind of enjoyed it. Hey, it's a Shake the Lake weekend. We're celebrating with artists who performed here previously, some that are here this weekend. One that has previously been here was Tom Cochran in 2021. Coming off the previous year that was canceled, in 2021, capacity limited to 2,000 per night following the ease of public health restrictions. Were you there for Tom Cochran? Boy, inside the man, he performed it at the Shake the Lake Experience. Here he is now on the Totally Awesome 80s Show.

I know you were drumming along to that one, too. It's in the air tonight. Phil Collins on the Totally Awesome 80s Show. A Shake the Lake weekend 2018, the inaugural festival. Were you there? Nick Gilder, Chilliwack, Trooper, Cheap Trick. They were all there. And so was Platinum Blonde.

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0: Totally Awesome 80s Show with Duran Duran and Greg Morgan on a Shake the Lake weekend. I bet some of you were there 2 years ago for George Thorogood on the closing night. Ahead of that weekend, George got on the phone with us to tell us about how he feels he was still relevant, how he had stuck around all these years.
1: I think longevity has to do with a lot of things. It's like our band came out and we get on with Underground Radio. Then we were playing and then MTV came along. 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I would say the main thing, though, is this is going to sound self-promoting, but the real thing is fan support. 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But without fan support, you're not going to last very long. And I think that's our key ingredient.
0: George Thorogood on a Shake the Lake weekend with a Totally Awesome 80s Show 2024, Saturday night. He closed right after an electrifying performance from Sass Jordan, then Stephen Page, formerly of the Bare Naked Ladies. George Thorogood, born to be back.

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How about them Blue Jays doing their best to get that last wild card spot? John Fogerty in center field on the Totally Awesome 80s show, a Shake the Leg weekend. Trooper's been a mainstay, appearing a couple of times. Back in 2018, original lead singer Ray McGuire was there on stage. Still my all-time favorite Trooper leader. Here's Boy with a Beat on the Totally Awesome 80s show.

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3: It's a Shake the Lake weekend, too, on the Totally Awesome 80s show. The last big outdoor concert festival of the summer of 2026. What a great weekend. Celebrating the artists who've previously been on the stage and some who are visiting this weekend. Don't go far because Kim Mitchell's popping by. He's been on the Shake the Lake stage, and he has a love for Saskatchewan. He'll tell you all about it here shortly. This hour, though, we kick off ahead of Billy Idol, Styx, and Mr. Roboto on the Totally Awesome 80s Show.

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0: Don't you dare say Madonna's no longer relevant. She just scored 11 VMA nominations, her biggest haul since 1998. Taylor Swift couldn't even get that many. She trails second with 9 nominations. And will they both appear on stage September 27th to collect their awards if they win? Well, we'll have to wait and see. It'll be broadcast live. From one legend to another, rock and roll lost a good man, the passing to Frank Beard, the drummer of ZZ Top, founding member of the famous trio. For more than a half century, his contributions really helped define the unique sound of the little old band from Texas, and his drumming is and was an essential element of the trio's most memorable songs. His influence can be heard in work of other drummers, Lars Ulrich of Metallica, the late Taylor Hawkins of Foo Fighters. Beard and his mates were inducted into the Rock and Roll Hall of Fame in 04, a night that Beard, well, he said this.
1: All I have to say is that most of my life has been a pleasant surprise, and so is this. Thank you.
0: Frank Beard, drummer of ZZ Top, died this past week at the age of 77. Let's remember him now with Legs on the Totally Awesome 80s Show.

0: Okay, I got to load up with more 80s classic hits for you, so don't go away. 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
0: The

0: That is an artist I wish we could see at Shake the Lake. Maybe one year. Jesse's girl, Rick Springfield, at a Shake the Lake weekend. We've been backstage previous years with Loverboy, who love coming to Regina because they know the fans love them here. Mike Reno told us.
1: I think they just love the music. 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It's fun stuff. 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And everybody seems to know the words and they get up and sing. And over the years, we've never let them down.

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Saluting the artists of Shake the Lake. It's a totally awesome-ating show. I'm Greg Morgan, and Barney Bentall and the Legendary Hearts have always given me the feeling of, say, John Mellencamp, one of the icons of the 80s. So it's only fitting that, A, because they're here this weekend, and B, because I love the 80s of this one here, we salute Shake the Lake's Barney Bentall and the Legendary Hearts with Something to Live For on the Totally Awesome 80s Show.

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Greg Morgan on the Totally Awesome 80s Show with the Police saluting our Shake the Lake Festival this weekend. 2 years ago, they were one of the headliners. Glass Tiger. Some of you might have caught them in Benghoff at the Gateway Festival this summer. They still got it. Alan Frew still sounds terrific. And so he does here, too, as he leads on Don't Forget Me, a former number one song in both the U.S. and Canada.

0: Robert Palmer on the Totally Awesome 80 Show. Simply irresistible. It's a Shake the Lake kind of weekend. We're celebrating artists who previously performed on the stage in front of the Conexus and those who are here now, like Smash Mouth, one of the headliners. We got a chance to talk to them earlier in the week. These guys are fun, and they were talking about how they kind of knew the Neil Diamond song, I'm a Believer, actually recorded it, had no idea it would come back to be such a success in the Shrek movie. It's a great story.
1: You know, we kind of knew it a little bit. 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So we kind of forgot about it a little bit, you know, for that song. And then it turned out to be a very good decision.
0: Good decision indeed to record it. Thanks to Smash Mouth for dropping by the Totally Awesome 80s Show. Headlining this weekend, Headpins are here now on a Shake the Lake weekend for the Totally Awesome 80s Show.

0: you do, and don't touch that dial. It's Greg Morgan, and we are here to hit play on more totally awesome 80s tunes in just a few minutes.
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0: Greg Morgan on the Totally Awesome 80s Show. Celebrating a Shake the Lake weekend with artists who have previously performed on the Shake the Lake stage. We've been backstage with many of these artists and spoken to them. And you know what? When Street Heart first came to town for Shake the Lake, we were talking about going forward without Kenny Shields. And that's no easy feat.
1: There's pressure to be great for our fans because we love our fans so much and we have so much respect for them. There's pressure because we have to step on that stage without this iconic frontman that Street Heart has had for 40 years, his voice and his personality, and we are going to do everything we can to honor his memory and his legacy, and we're going to do everything we can to honor all the

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3: I try to, yeah.
2: Okay. You are a talented lady. All right. Are you ready?
3: I'm ready.
2: Here we go. Take a deep breath. It was a great deep breath. Normally when I tell people to take deep breaths in this game, they don't take the deep breath.
4: Yeah.
3: I take the deep breath.
2: You do. You take it every time. Here we go.
3: All right.
2: For $50, Mara Schrader from Creative Options, with the help of Carrie from Russell Metals and all the people at Russell Metals who got carried there today by Mara Schrader. Name that tune.
5: This is what it sounds like.
3: Doves Cry by Prince.
2: Yeah. Doves Cry When They Cry. I guarantee, because of how caring you are, Mara, when doves cry, you also shed a tear.
4: Aww.
3: Yes, absolutely.
2: Yes.
4: Well,
2: okay, that was fun.
4: Yeah, that was good. So, Mara, I mean, you're on the board. You've got $50. Do we have to ask you what you're doing here?
3: No, let's keep going.
2: Here we go. For $100, Mara Schrader, name that tune.
3: You're there. I know the song. I just can't think of who sings it.
2: Just keep singing it.
3: Only something there to remind me.
2: And who sings that song?
3: Oh my god, I can picture him.
2: Yes.
4: Come on, Russell Metals crew.
2: Someone, come on, Russell Metals crew.
3: Naked Eye.
2: And what's the song? You said it, it's fine. You said it all. She said it, Sherry.
4: Yeah.
2: She said it. It was in a roundabout way you said it, but you said it.
4: Absolutely.
3: Okay, I got my little, oh my god, I'm getting like text messages from like thousands of people.
2: Thousands? That's a lot of people.
3: Wow. like five people.
2: That's, yeah, you know, five people, thousands of people. A little different, but that's okay. It means that you're excited, they're excited, the Russell crew, Metals crew is excited. People at Creative Options, do you have an office?
3: I work at a home, but there is an office.
2: Though. Well, they're probably excited also.
3: Yep.
2: All right.
3: I hope so.
2: you guys have $100. I think you should probably go for $200.
3: Mama needs a new pair of shoes, so let's go for $200.
2: Wow. Mara showed us a different side here, Sherry.
4: Ooh, ooh.
2: Okay, here we go. For $200, Mara Schrader and a cast of thousands, or maybe five, that is too large to list. Name that tune.
3: Dreams by Fleetwood Mac.
2: That was not even a hesitation. Wow.
4: Okay, like that's more like it, Mara.
3: Oh, I was actually listening to that song this morning.
4: That'll do it. It was right at the top of your brain pile.
2: Mm-hmm.
3: It was.
4: Okay, so $200. This is real money. That can buy a pretty nice pair of shoes. What are you feeling?
3: Let's get a matching purse. Let's go.
2: Whoa! She's a gambler. She's a gambler. She's a rambler. She's a long way from home. I don't know how the rest of the song goes, but that's just, I was inspired there. And I think it gets dirty, so we're going to stop singing it. Mara.
3: That's for another call.
2: Yes, that's for another day. Mara, are you ready?
3: Yes.
2: For $400, Mara Schrader, name that tune.

0: Okay.
1: Am I allowed to hear the clip one more time?
2: Well, no. probably.
1: No.
3: Oh, my God.
2: Come on, Sherry.
3: Okay. Why would they even put the buttons in front of you?
2: I don't know. I'm just going to give you one hint. Okay. Boom, boom. That's all I'm going to say. Boom, boom.
1: It's My Life by Bon Jovi.
2: Final answer.
1: Final answer.
2: Okay. I kind of cheated there a little.
3: He's in trouble.
2: I'm not in trouble. I just said I may have to go live at Mara's house for a while.
1: Yes. Come.
2: All right. Mara, how did you get that one?
1: I had the Russell Metal crew help me out and a couple text messages.
2: Okay, well, you've got quite an army helping you right now. The big question, $400 is that shoes and a purse? I don't know.
3: Oh, yeah.
2: Okay.
1: Oh, yeah, definitely.
2: All right. So, but imagine how many more things you could buy with $800.
1: Oh, my God.
2: What do you do? What do you do? What did the Russell Metals people say?
1: Half of them are saying go for it. Half of them are saying stop.
3: Well, thanks a lot, guys.
1: Yeah, I know, hey?
2: What do you feel like, Mara, deep down in your soul?
1: Let's go for it.
2: Okay.
1: Let's go big or go home, right?
2: That's right. And you do work from home, so it's not hard for you to get there. All right.
1: And if I lose it, it wasn't mine to begin with, so that's okay.
2: That's right. Set it free to the universe. There's a whole bunch of metaphors, but we don't have time. All right. So, here we go.
1: Okay.
2: Mara Schrader from Glencairn, who works for Creative Options, and whose sister Carrie works at Russell Metals. And all the people at Russell Metals right now aren't making metal. They're helping Mara Schrader for $800. Name that tune.

0: Oh my gosh.
1: Okay, texters, helpers.
2: Anyone?
1: At Russell Metal, somebody got something.
0: Someone help me!
2: Make the sign like you're choking, and then maybe they'll come run and help. Any ideas?
0: I'm okay. This is kind of what my gut feeling was telling me, and some people are saying yes to go with it.
2: Okay.
0: Okay. Give Me Some Lovin' by Spencer Davis Group.
2: Yes! Mara!
0: Oh my god!
2: Yes, Mara! Mara, stop now! Wow! $800. I did not think you were going to get that. I looked ahead and I went, nice lady. Should you tell her to stop? Nah, you know what? She likes to take chances. Let's go. All right. You've got $800.
0: Oh, my gosh.
2: Has anybody won more than $800, Sherry?
1: I don't think this season that anybody has. Nope.
2: No. So this next clip's going to be hard, but the team you've got, who gave you that answer, by the way?
0: I had a couple people from Russell Metals, and I had a couple text-ins.
2: Okay. You have a good team. You have a strong team.
0: I do have a strong team.
2: Do you think you've got the team to go for $1,600? You may have that team. You may have that team.
1: My hands are sweating for you. Oh, God.
0: Oh, my gosh. Oh, that's a new purse, and that's new shoes, and that's my Craven ticket.
2: Oh, my. We're really starting to buy stuff here. We're on a shopping spree.
0: Really? Oh, yeah. I'm a big shopper.
2: Okay.
0: You know what? I'm going to stop.
2: Are you sure?
0: I have the 800.
2: Yes, you do.
0: More than I've ever won before on a radio station. I'm going to stop.
2: Are you sure?
0: Yes, I am sure. I want to stop.
2: I want you to stop. You know, congratulations, Mara Schrader, and everybody at Russell Metals, and your sister Carrie, and all the textures. But we can't let you go if we don't see whether or not we could have won $1,600. Is everybody ready?
0: Everybody's ready.
2: Are you ready, Sherry?
1: I'm ready.
2: Okay. This would have been your $1,600 clip.
0: Oh.
2: Yeah. Let's hear that again.
1: Kind of sounds like Sheryl Crow to me.
2: Yeah.
0: A little bit, yeah.
2: Yeah. No, same area of the world. Like in the sense that it's a woman, but
0: I have no idea what that is.
2: You know, that would have been Bonnie Raitt. Oh, that would have been the stumper. Well, congratulations, Mara Schrader, and everybody. You're $800 richer, and it couldn't have happened to a nicer person.
0: Woo-hoo, I really appreciate it, guys. Thank you so much. Thank you, everybody that was helping me, and thank you.
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1: We should go to the Hulk Hogan store. He might be there. I'm like, what are the chances Hulk Hogan is going to show up at his store?
2: We've been hanging and banging, brother.
1: 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He signed autographs. 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
3: 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What a dick.
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3: All right. For $50, Arlen Yuzichipi from B&G Wreckers in Weyburn. Name that tune.
4: That would be an area song by Led Zeppelin.
3: Boy, you gotcha, you gotcha.
2: And on Robert Plant's birthday, perfect start.
3: Oh,
4: man, happy birthday, Mr. Plant.
3: Oh, yes.
5: Oh, that's nice of you.
3: Mr. Plant. That kind
4: of. I don't know what I'm talking about, but he's one of the plants.
3: You know, if he hadn't have been a rock star, he could have started a home and garden center.
4: Or a weed store, Woody.
5: Or a weed store. Good point, Arlen.
3: I think that's probably more his flavor. All right, Arlen, you got $50. I'm assuming you want to go for $100.
4: Let's go. Let's get it.
3: Let's get it. Here we go for $100, Arlen. You Zippipi.
5: Nope.
3: That tune.
4: It would be Tiny Dancer.
3: Bye.
5: Hold the closer, Tiny Dancer.
3: Oh, yeah, you got it. Hey, Arlen, has Boss Brad helped you out at all yet?
4: Not yet, nope. Okay. He went inside the shop.
5: He went inside to start working. Oh, good.
4: Yeah, he went to work.
3: Okay,
4: There's only two of us here so far, so we're still business here, but it's okay.
3: Okay, well, that's all right. We're going to win you a bunch of money.
4: Yeah,
3: all right, you have $100.
4: Okay.
3: Arlen? You kind of stuttered a little bit on what the name of the artist was there. I don't want to tell you what to do.
4: Okay.
3: $100 would buy you and Brad a nice pizza lunch.
4: Let's go for pizza and beer. Let's do it.
3: Okay. Well, but do you want to take the money and run, or do you want to go for 200?
4: Let's go for 200. All right. Buy some beers for that pizza, Woody.
3: So you want two pizza lunches. Here we go.
4: Go.
3: For $200, Arlen, name that tune.
4: Oh, it could be a couple of songs, Woody. It could be Roy Orbison.
3: Yeah, I can hear that, but it's not.
4: Or that could be, come on, people help me out. Where's my guys here?
5: Yeah, you were saying that your whole ball team is listening,
4: yeah,
5: so they just heard it.
4: This morning I said, I'm going to be a Jack. Help me out. No one helped me out here.
5: Okay.
4: I thought that was kind of sounded like the drum of Roy Orbison, I thought.
3: Yeah, it's not them or him. It isn't them, though.
4: It could be Rolling Stones.
3: Mm-hmm. And the song?
4: The song is No Satisfaction.
3: Yeah, good enough for the girls, I believe. And that's what they often say.
5: No satisfaction?
3: None,
5: oh, yeah.
3: None at all.
4: Yeah, yeah, no.
5: Okay, you've got $200 now. That one was tough. But you've got some friends playing. What are you thinking? Are we taking that $200 and running? Or are we going on?
4: I had help on that one. I think we're going to go one more time, Sherry. Let's go one more time.
3: One more time.
5: Wow.
3: Sherry's got a surprise look on her face. The judges have a surprise look on their face. But they often do have surprise looks on their faces because they're very evil people.
4: Okay, let's go. Let's go.
3: He wants to get to work. All right. Here we go. For $400. Arlen.
4: Yeah.
3: Use Yuzichipi. Huh?
4: There you go, Woody. Yes, woo-hoo. Nice one.
3: From B&G Records in Weyburn. Name that tune.
4: Hello?
3: Yep.
5: Step away from that radio. Step away from the radio.
3: All right. What was it?
4: I couldn't hear a thing.
5: Oh, no.
3: Oh, no.
4: Hold on here. I hope one of my boys heard it.
3: We hope
4: come
3: so,
4: on,
3: too.
4: Boys. I heard a drum beat, and then everything went funny on the radio.
5: Yeah.
3: Now they're,
4: oh, my goodness.
5: It's funny because I think that clip was more recognizable than the one before it. Is your ball team, anybody texting in?
4: I'm
5: Boss Brad?
4: Boy,
5: Brad?
4: Hold on here. Come on, boys. Help me out. No one's at. Oh, hold on here. I got something.
3: Okay.
4: Come on.
3: Oh.
5: You got. No.
3: Oh, judges. Go, guys. First time out there.
4: Okay, I got nothing, Woody. Sorry.
3: Anything.
4: I missed that. I missed that whole thing.
3: Anything. Oh. You judges are rude.
5: Rude.
3: All right. Let's listen to it one more time.
4: Okay. Nope, still not.
3: Really? That was... Yes. Yes, after we played it a few times, you got it. After we played it a few... Hey.
5: Oh, shoot.
3: Arlen, did you have a good time?
4: I had a great time, Woody.
3: Well, you know what? Thank you so much for playing. We hope you get in again, okay?
4: Okay, don't worry, Woody. All right.
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2: Hey, how are you guys?
3: Good. Who's this?
2: This is Sean.
3: Farmer Sean, we have a test for you. What's that sound?
2: When your ear is pressed up against another.
4: What?
5: When your what?
2: When your ear is pressed up against an udder.
5: Is that what it sounds like in there?
2: Yeah.
3: It's clearly blowing bubbles in milk. The bigger question is that who's pasteurized or non-pasteurized milk?
2: Who's blowing bubbles into the udder?
5: I'm confused.
3: This experiment has gone drastically sideways.
5: I don't know why your head's so low by the cow. Tell us. What's going on?
2: You guys are talking about, like, texting codes?
5: Yeah, LOL, yeah. OMG, they're so, like, 2005.
3: Yeah.
2: Yeah, like, I've got two that I use.
3: Okay.
2: FTN,
5: right?
2: Which is finger to nose.
3: Oh, you know, meaning.
2: Like, I getcha.
3: I gotcha. Uh-huh.
2: Yeah,
5: oh.
2: Without winking, you know, I gotcha.
5: Okay.
2: And then FIN, which is finger in nose,
5: okay.
2: Which means...
5: Okay.
2: I thought I was alone.
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1: 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Just, you know, living the dream.
2: Oh, mm-hmm. I have that happen every now and again. And and then it's usually about the best part where I'm going to actually see the boobies I wake up.
3: Oh, my God.
2: I want to go back to sleep. I need to go back to sleep.
3: I'll never see them again.
1: I'm not touching that one.
2: I don't, heaven forbid I touch them.
3: Okay. Wendy, what's on your mind?
1: You guys are talking about text codes that you need in your life.
3: Well, yeah, like OMG, LOL, those are old school. Nobody's using those.
1: Yeah. I've got a couple that I could really use.
3: Like specific to Wendy, okay?
1: Yes. The first one, STYFM.
3: Okay.
1: And it's stop talking, you blank moron.
2: What's the blank? You funny moron? Stop talking, you funny moron.
3: You fabulous moron, you.
1: Well, yeah, we'll say it's that.
3: Okay. What's the other one?
1: W90DFLMA.
2: What?
3: That sounds like a flight number.
2: What's it's, that?
1: This one I really do need. It's watching 90 Day Fiancé leave me alone.
3: Oh.
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2: Loving the warm-up in the forecast this week. Finally back to summer. And can I just say, the summer hill I'm willing to die on? The white Freezy is the best flavor of Freezy, and I'm going to have myself one this afternoon.
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0: Okay, stop, stop. Okay, Mr. Anti-White Freezy, what summer hill are you willing to die on? What summer fight will you lay on your sword for?
1: My knees. My knees need to breathe. I'm not wearing pants. Like, I'll wear shorts. I'm not going to run around like Donald Duck or Winnie the Pooh. But I'm not wearing pants till Turkey Day. I will smoke my turkey in my shorts, and then I'll sit down at the gobble table, yeah. And I will put pants on then.
0: Right. I would use a roaster.
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1: Hi, my name is Stephanie, and I'm just calling to tell you about a really great find in Hawaii.
2: Ooh, a little treasure?
1: More than a little treasure, actually. So this was forever ago, and my parents wanted to go to Hawaii. I volunteered to go with them. And so they were off doing their own thing. I was just lying on the beach and, you know, just laying there and letting my fingers, like, dig a hole in the sand beside me. And all of a sudden I'm like, hey, what's this? And I pull it out, and it's this gold chain, kind of like obnoxious and kind of ugly, something that you would see on someone that had way too much chest hair. And so I completely forgot about it. I threw it in this little cup that I had on my dresser, and honestly, it probably sat there for 10 years, if not more.
3: Wow.
1: And then I took it out one day because someone had been talking about the price of gold, and I went, I never did look into that. So I dug it out, saw that it said 24 karat gold, so I made an appointment with an appraisal here in the city, and yes, solid gold, 24 carats.
3: Oh my.
1: Yeah, and it was at that time appraised at $6,000.
3: What?
1: Yeah. By the time I decided to part ways with it, sell it, it had actually gone up to $10,000.
3: Oh my God, your creepy Greek uncle that makes you souvlaki is worth a lot.
1: I know, stop.
3: All those gold chains they always wear. Now who's the smart guy?
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3: Al.
4: Al.
3: Is that short for Alvin or?
2: Alan.
3: Alan.
4: Oh.
2: Yeah.
3: Al. Alan. I don't know a lot of Alans. It's occurred to me I don't know a lot of Alans. I don't know why I got a lot of there.
2: It doesn't really need to be shortened, but let's shorten it anyway, right?
4: Yeah. Sure, on time.
3: Yeah.
4: What's up, Al?
2: I heard you guys were looking for, like, what do you call them? The little, like, abbreviations for when you send a text, like LOL and stuff like that.
4: Yeah, because the kids aren't using the LOLs and the OMGs, so we might as well just start from scratch.
2: Yeah, so I got a good one. So, like, you know, like, when someone messages you something and it's like, oh, this is important, but I do not have the time right now to respond to this.
3: Right.
2: And then you end up forgetting, so instead of just forgetting, you should have, like, something is like, you know, JKLMNLP kind of thing of like, hey, this is awesome, but I don't have time to respond right now.
3: Oh, yeah. Well, you could go with like, I have an opinion, but no time to answer. So IHAOBNTTA.
2: Or maybe just a little bit shorter. Yeah,
4: something like ETBB. Hey, edit that bad boy, will ya?
2: There we go.
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1: Guys, it's Krista. How are you?
2: We're very fine, Krista. You sound a little hoarse.
1: I know. I don't know why.
2: I come in like... Why is it called horse? Why is it called horse? Because I don't think horses. I don't think horses
1: don't
2: sound raspy.
1: Mr. Ed did.
2: No, yeah.
1: Mr. Ed did, but yeah. Anyway,
3: it's spelled different. Horse has like for throats has an
1: you're
3: A
1: right.
3: has an A in it.
2: Really?
1: You're right.
3: See, Woody. That's just something that Woody would have never noticed.
2: I never noticed that the horse was a different horse.
3: It's because you listened to all of your books.
1: There you go. That's okay. Sorry. He's SMRT. That's okay.
2: Yeah.
3: Woody has a lot of other skills. What's on your mind?
1: Okay, I'm just going to skip right over that, and we're going to go to my code.
2: Oh.
1: Mine would be DDPY, and that would stand for Did Dozer Poop Yet?
2: Dozer, I hope it's your dog. not your boyfriend. Or...
3: Not your uncle.
1: No, but Otto poops on command, and Dozer does not. And Dozer, I feel like, even though he's not even two, he has figured out that if we go around the block and he doesn't poop, that we'll go around the block again.
2: Oh.
1: And if he still has it, then we'll go again. So
2: he's anal retentive because he wants to walk.
1: Yes.
2: Just like my great uncle. That's why I don't go visit him at the home.
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2: Hey, Woody. Hey, Sherry.
3: Hey, caller. Oh.
4: First time caller, long time listener. Who is this?
2: Michelle.
3: Oh, hi, Michelle.
2: Hey.
3: What's going on?
2: Oh, I'm just calling to talk about the white freezy.
3: Oh, okay. Yeah. What is it? Butterscotch? What is the white freezy?
5: Butterscotch.
2: I love the white freezy.
5: No, don't.
3: Don't.
2: Yes, he.
3: Don't support her. Don't give her false hope that the white freezy
2: totally
3: is a
2: the
3: thing.
2: Summer flavor.
3: Oh, come on. What is the, okay, for starters, like, what is white freezy flavor? If you ask me, white freezy is without flavor. It's the one they forgot to flavor.
5: It's clearly cream soda, right?
2: Yeah, that's what I feel.
3: I always made my sisters have the white freezies because I actually did think that they forgot to flavor that one and it was just ice.
5: They're freezy blanks.
2: Wow, I would have taken them all.
3: But if you have all the freezy flavors, like, that is a ridiculous summer hill to die on.
5: Can we just be clear on our freezy just hierarchy for a second? So white is first, yes. Then blue is second.
3: Yes. Oh, yes. My God. Those are the two absolutely flavors. That if you check my freezer right now, there are freezer burned white and blue freezies from when my children were little.
5: It looks like a Greek flag in there.
0: Before they shake the lake, they're going to rock your radio. 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
1: Let's talk to Lance.
2: So what's the story?
1: So the story is I have found this miniature loaf of bread from 1951.
2: Yeah. A loaf of bread from 51?
1: Yeah, it's a miniature loaf of bread. It's about 6 inches long by a couple inches wide.
2: Is that how small loaves of bread were back in the 50s, and that's why everyone was so skinny?
1: I don't know. Maybe so.
3: Okay, what? Where did you find this?
1: Okay, this loaf of bread was produced by McGavin's to celebrate the fact that the Rough Riders went to the Grey Cup that year.
2: Really?
1: Yeah, and as you know, I'm a collector of many things, and some guy got a hold of me from Saskatoon just to say, hey, we were cleaning out my dad's house, and I've got this interesting item you might want.
2: But how did someone keep a loaf of bread for, 75 years? What is that?
1: Yeah, isn't that crazy?
2: It's not moldy?
1: No, it was wrapped in this 1950s saran wrap, and it was in this little box. Right now, it's just like a giant crouton.
2: Wow, are you going to eat it?
3: Is he going to eat it?
1: No, eat it.
2: How much did you pay for it?
1: I think I paid $120 for this loaf of bread.
2: You paid a...
3: Lance, that seems like too much for a giant crouton from the 50s.
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2: 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Name that tune.
3: That's Robert Palmer, Addicted to Love.
2: Of course it is. You got that one, boom. Didn't rely on any of your helpers, you just figured it out.
3: Yeah, I got that pretty much on my own. I like the video.
2: I liked the video as
4: well. I bet you did, guys.
2: Sherry, do you remember the video?
4: I sure do.
2: Okay, good. All right, Don. Need I ask if you want to double your money?
3: Let's go.
2: Here we go. For $100, Don Purrington. Name that tune.
3: Is that the Beatles Get Back?
2: I think so.
4: There you go. $100. Nothing to sneeze at. How you feeling?
3: Oh, pretty good.
2: Yeah. I think there's a level of confidence that I like in you, Donnie. There, I did it.
4: Oh, you son of a.
3: Yeah.
2: All right, Don, you got $100. Haven't had to rely on Kyle or Terry yet. You're in the zone. Do you want a chance at all on clip number 3?
3: In the words of Al Bundy, that's rock.
2: Deep cut. Deep cut. All right, here we go. For $200, Don Purrington from Moose Jaw Refinery. Name that tune.
3: Listen to the Music by Doobie Brothers.
2: Final answer?
3: Yeah.
2: You got it.
4: Yeah.
2: Now, I think you listened to a little bit of help there. I heard someone in the back. Who was that?
3: Terry.
2: Terry got one. All right.
3: The Doobie Brothers fan, yeah.
2: Well, there you go. Terry Doobie. All right, that's what you can start calling him. People will think he's a fan of something completely different, though.
3: He likes Doobies, yeah.
2: That's right. Just not on the job, Terry. Not on the job. All right. $200 is what you got done. I guarantee you want to go for $400.
3: Let's rock.
2: Here we go.
4: Yeah.
2: Deep breath, Terry. Deep breath, Don. Deep breath. I think you're pretty healthy, Don. I'm just saying. It's a very.
4: He does not have a medical license.
2: Yeah, if I ask you to cough, don't look the other way. All right. Here we go for $400. Don Purrington, Kyle and Terry from the Moose Jaw Refinery. Name that tune.
3: Mom, I'm Coming Home, that's by Ozzy. Ozzy Osbourne.
2: You betcha. Oh, Don, you're coming down the stretch. $400. We're starting to get into respectable refinery money here. Don, are you there?
3: Yeah, no, I'm here. I'm just listening to my accountants here.
2: Oh, okay. You guys are doing the math. All right, so $400, nothing to scoff at.
3: We know it gets harder after, so we're going to shut her down, take the money and run.
4: Whoa, the train is stopping?
2: Wait a minute. Hold on. This was very entertaining for all of us involved. You can't just stop.
3: Okay.
2: Who do you think you are, the Eagles?
3: One more.
4: Well, no, hold on. I do not want Woody to change your mind. This is up to you. It is your money. You make the call, and don't even listen to fake Dr. Woody.
3: The boys say doer.
2: When the boys say doer, when that happens, trouble's on the horizon. Here we go. I kind of convinced you. Hopefully it works. For $800, Don Purrington, from the Moose Jaw Refinery, name that tune.
3: I'm hearing Tainted Love by Soft Cell.
2: hearing Tainted Love by Soft Cell.
3: That's like...
2: Any other ideas? I'm not saying it's wrong. I'm just saying it's not right.
3: No, I can't get anything through my head. Like, say, they get tougher after 400.
4: Anything from Kyle or Terry?
3: All of them shaking their heads.
2: Really? Throw a different answer out.
3: Yeah, so it's not Soft Cell, obviously.
2: No. No. Gonna need an answer, though.
3: Oh, I can't even think of the tune that was on there. Nope, we'll have to stick with that.
2: Oh, Don!
4: Dang it!
2: Oh, like a racehorse that broke his leg coming down the rail. Gee whiz, you were doing so good. Now we gotta shoot you. No, look! Listen to this again. One more time. Anything?
3: I can't get anything.
2: Oh, Don.
4: Phil Collins.
3: Phil Collins. Phil
2: Collins. Hey, but you know what, guys? You did pretty darn good. Did you have fun?
3: Oh, yeah, Woody, thanks for taking money out of our pocket.
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3: Hi, I got a summer topic or a summer hill for you.
4: Oh, summer hill, you die on. Who is this?
5: Oh,
3: this is Kelly Buono calling.
4: Hey, Kelly.
5: All right. Hey. What's that summer opinion? This is a summer hill you are willing to fall on your sword about.
3: Here's a good one. So if you get an 8 in golf, it's called a snowman. And if you're that bad, you should not golf.
5: Wait, what? Hey, hold on.
4: If you get a snowman, no golfing.
3: That's right.
4: Or, you know what? At least don't golf in front of me. Or have the common decency. Like, I know that I am a challenged golfer. I have
3: not a snowman golfer?
4: Yeah, I often will hit some snowmen. And what I will do is, once I get to about 7, I just start to kick the ball. Just kick the ball.
5: Perfect.
4: In the general direction. Or pick it up, put it in my pocket, drop it on the green.
3: I'll have to make sure I keep an eye out for that.
5: Yeah, you know, I think you should make the snowman something a little less fluffy and nice sounding to really describe what he's golfing. Like, double devil anus. Or something.
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5: It's a Shake the Lake weekend. Hey, it's Greg Morgan, everyone. The last big outdoor concert festival of the summer of 2026. And we're going to be celebrating all weekend long the artists who have been here previously and the artists taking the stage this weekend. Go back to 2018, the very first Shake the Lake, alongside of bands like Trooper, Platinum Blonde. Were you there for these guys here? Cheap Trick starting it off on the Totally Awesome 80s Show.

0: Greg Morgan and Queen of the Totally Awesome 80s Show with Another One Bites the Dust. We're celebrating Shake the Lake this weekend. The artists who've been here previously and the artists here this weekend, like Honeymoon Suite, who we spoke with backstage asking about their longevity. How have they stuck around this long?
1: Like, you know, I feel pretty lucky. I mean, it's like over 30 years. And it's the fans, right? The fans and the radio. You know, still doing it, so we're pretty lucky.
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Greg Morgan of the Totally Awesome 80s Show with Michael Jackson. I finally got around to watching that Michael Jackson movie that's streaming now for free, as a matter of fact. And I admit, Jermaine Jackson's nephew played Michael Jackson. He was so good in it. And yes, he can sing well, and they augment Michael's real songs throughout the movie. So you're really hearing Michael Jackson, but man, he's got the moves just like Michael did. And you know what? Sure, it left out a lot of the ickiness of Jackson's career, but it was still a pretty good movie. I kind of enjoyed it. Hey, it's a Shake the Lake weekend. We're celebrating with artists who performed here previously, some that are here this weekend. One that has previously been here was Tom Cochran in 2021. Coming off the previous year that was canceled in 2021, capacity limited to 2,000 per night following the ease of public health restrictions. Were you there for Tom Cochran? Boy, inside the van, he performed it at the Shake the Lake experience. Here he is now in the Totally Awesome.

I know you were drumming along to that one, too. It's in the air tonight. Phil Collins on the Totally Awesome 80s Show. A Shake the Lake weekend, 2018, the inaugural festival. Were you there? Nick Gilder, Chilliwack, Trooper, Cheap Trick. They were all there. And so was

0: 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I'm Greg Morgan, host of the Totally Awesome 80s Show. Hang tight. We'll be right back.
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0: Totally Awesome 80s Show with Duran Duran and Greg Morgan on a Shake the Lake weekend. I bet some of you were there 2 years ago for George Thorogood on the closing night. Ahead of that weekend, George got on the phone with us to tell us about how he feels he was still relevant, how he had stuck around all these years.
1: I think longevity has to do with a lot of things. It's like our band came out and we get on with Underground Radio. 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But without fan support, you're not going to last very long. And I think that's our key ingredient.
0: George Thorogood on a Shake the Lake weekend with a Totally Awesome 80s Show. 2024, Saturday night. He closed right after an electrifying performance from Sass Jordan, then Stephen Page, formerly of the Bare Naked Ladies. George Thorogood. Born to be Bass.

0: Okay, we're going to take a couple minutes to break here, but you'll be back to crank up that Walkman. 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

How about them Blue Jays doing their best to get that last wild card spot? John Fogerty in center field on the Totally Awesome 80s show, a Shake the Leg weekend. Trooper's been a mainstay, appearing a couple of times. Back in 2018, original lead singer Ray McGuire was there on stage. Still my all-time favorite Trooper leader. Here's Boy with a Beat on the Totally Awesome 80s show.

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3: It's a Shake the Lake weekend, too, on the Totally Awesome 80s show. The last big outdoor concert festival of the summer of 2026. What a great weekend. Celebrating the artists who've previously been on the stage and some who are visiting this weekend. Don't go far because Kim Mitchell's popping by. He's been on the Shake the Lake stage, and he has a love for Saskatchewan. He'll tell you all about it here shortly. This hour, though, we kick off ahead of Billy Idol, Styx, and Mr. Roboto on the Totally Awesome 80s Show.

0: Don't You Dare Say Madonna's No Longer Relevant. She just scored 11 VMA nominations, her biggest haul since 1998. Taylor Swift couldn't even get that many. She trails second with 9 nominations. And will they both appear on stage September 27th to collect their awards if they win? Well, we'll have to wait and see. It'll be broadcast live. From one legend to another, rock and roll lost a good man, the passing of Frank Beard, the drummer of ZZ Top, founding member of the famous trio. For more than a half century, his contributions really helped define the unique sound of the little old band from Texas, and his drumming is and was an essential element of the trio's most memorable songs. His influence can be heard in work of other drummers, Lars Ulrich of Metallica, the late Taylor Hawkins of Foo Fighters. Beard and his mates were inducted into the Rock and Roll Hall of Fame in 04, a night that Beard, well, he said this.
1: All I have to say is that most of my life has been a pleasant surprise, and so is this. Thank you.
0: Frank Beard, drummer of ZZ Top, died this past week at the age of 77. Let's remember him now with Legs on the Totally Awesome 80s Show.

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0: That is an artist I wish we could see at Shake the Lake. Maybe one year. Jesse's girl, Rick Springfield, on a Shake the Lake weekend. We've been backstage previous years with Loverboy, who love coming to Regina because they know the fans love him here. Mike Reno told us.
1: I think they just love the music. They relate to the lyrics. 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And everybody seems to know the words.

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Saluting the artists of Shake the Lake. It's a totally awesome 80s show. I'm Greg Morgan, and Barney Bentall and the Legendary Hearts have always given me the feeling of, say, John Mellencamp, one of the icons of the 80s. So it's only fitting that, A, because they're here this weekend, and B, because I love the 80s and this one here, we salute Shake the Lake's Barney Bentall and the Legendary Hearts with Something to Live For on the Totally Awesome 80s Show.

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Greg Morgan on the Totally Awesome 80 Show with the Police saluting our Shake the Lake Festival this weekend. 2 years ago, they were one of the headliners. Glass Tiger. Some of you might have caught them in Benghoff at the Gateway Festival this summer. They still got it. Alan Frew still sounds terrific. And so he does here, too, as he leads on Don't Forget Me, a former number one song in both the U.S. and Canada.

0: Robert Palmer on the Totally Awesome 80 Show. Simply irresistible. It's a Shake the Lake kind of weekend. We're celebrating artists who previously performed on the stage in front of the Conexus and those who are here now, like Smash Mouth, one of the headliners. We got a chance to talk to them earlier in the week. These guys are fun, and they were talking about how they kind of knew the Neil Diamond song, I'm a Believer, actually recorded it, had no idea it would come back to be such a success in the Shrek movie. It's a great story.
1: You know, we kind of knew it a little bit. We worked up a little version of it, and we just recorded it, and like the whole thing took like half an hour or something, and then nothing happened for like another year. So we kind of forgot about it a little bit, you know, for that song. And then it turned out to be a very good decision.
0: Good decision indeed to record it. Thanks to Smash Mouth for dropping by the Totally Awesome 80s Show. Headlining this weekend, Headpins are here now on a Shake the Lake weekend for the Totally Awesome 80s Show.

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And 5440 here for Shake the Lake. 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Yeah, right.

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0: Greg Morgan on the Totally Awesome 80s Show. Celebrating a Shake the Lake weekend with artists who have previously performed on the Shake the Lake stage. We've been backstage with many of these artists and spoken to them. And you know what? When Street Heart first came to town for Shake the Lake, we were talking about going forward without Kenny Shields. And that's no easy feat.
1: There's pressure to be great for our fans because we love our fans so much and we have so much respect for them. There's pressure because we have to step on that stage without this iconic frontman that Street Heart has had for 40 years, his voice and his personality, and we are going to do everything we can to honor his memory and his legacy, and we're going to do everything we can to honor all

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2: 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For the next 3 hours, we're going to do what we always do, crank up some great music, share a few stories, and celebrate the artists who helped shape rock and roll.

listening to Bryan Adams Radio. I've been singing this next song for more than 3 decades now, and people often ask if I ever get tired of playing it. Well, the answer is no, because every night I look out in the crowd and realize it's everybody's song, not just my song. And it's really become part of other people's lives. And that's an amazing feeling. Here's everything I do it for you.

0: 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We'll be back shortly here on Bryan Adams Radio.
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1: I love it when songwriters build little connections between their songs. In this next one, Bon Jovi sings about Tommy and Gina who never backed down. And that's the very same Tommy and Gina from their song Living on a Prayer. Still hanging in there years later. Then he tips his hat to Frank Sinatra with the line, like Frankie said, I did it my way. And here's where it gets interesting. My Way was written by Canadian legend Paul Anka. And years later, Paul turned around and recorded his own swing version of the song, It's My Life. Funny how songs have a way of coming full circle sometimes. Here's the original Bon Jovi with It's My Life on Brian Adams Radio.

I've always believed a great song can have more than one life. Smoking in the Boys' Room was already a hit before Motley Crue ever touched it. But they didn't just cover it, they gave it a completely different personality. And that's one of the fun things about music. Every generation gets the chance to discover a great song in its own way. Here's Motley Crue, Smoking in the Boys' Room.

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One of the hardest things for any band to avoid is the temptation to repeat themselves. Talking Heads never had that problem. Every album sounded like a new adventure. They mixed funk with rock, world music with art, and pop in ways that nobody else was really doing at the time. As a songwriter, I really admire that. It takes courage to keep surprising people. Here's one of their biggest songs, Burning Down the House, from Talking Heads on Bryan Adams Radio.

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1: Every once in a while, a song comes along that just doesn't sound like anything else. Annie Lennox and Dave Stewart did exactly that with this one. Built around an unforgettable synth riff and Annie's one-of-a-kind voice, it became Eurythmics' breakthrough hit, reaching number one in both the UK and the US and turning them into international stars. Sweet Dreams Are Made of This on

There's Nirvana with Smells Like Teen Spirit. It's amazing how connected the music world really is. That record changed rock forever. And a big part of the sound came from producer Butch Vig. He helped capture the raw energy of Nevermind, the album, and introduced the world to Nirvana. A few years later, Butch stepped out from behind the mixing desk and co-founded the band Garbage and helped create another unmistakable sound. This time as producer, songwriter, and drummer. Funny how one creative person can leave fingerprints on so many great records. Here's Garbage with Stupid Girl on Bryan Adams Radio.

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13: Back in 2015, I made a record with the incredible Jeff Lynne, the man behind Electric Light Orchestra. I think it's one of the best records I ever made. I was just thinking about it because he also worked with Tom Petty. And as the story goes, Tom had pulled up to a light, was waiting at the red light, and then Jeff pulled up next to him. They looked over each other and said, "Hey, how you doing?" The next thing you know, they were making an album together. And then they went under to the Traveling Wilburys. What a combination of guys that was.

I'm Brian Adams, and this is Brian Adams Radio. Thanks for tuning in. It's one thing to have success as part of a band. It's another to step out and prove you can do it on your own. And that is exactly what George Michael did with Faith. After Wham, there were plenty of people wondering what came next. And George answered that with an album that won a Grammy for Album of the Year and showed the world he wasn't just a pop star. He was a remarkable songwriter, producer, and performer. It all started with this one, George Michael.

sometimes writing a great song is only half the story. The other half is finding the artist who can make it their own. This next one was written by Canadian Eddie Schwartz, but once Pat Benatar got a hold of it, there was no looking back. She brought the confidence, the attitude, and one of the great rock voices of her generation. Some songs just find the perfect home. Here's my friend Pat Benatar with Hit Me With Your Best Shot on Bryan Adams Radio.

0: Whether it's a dance party in your living room, cracking cold ones in the garage, or just hanging out with your favorite people, we've got your weekend soundtrack queued up and ready to roll. 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

This is Brian Adams, and you're listening to Brian Adams Radio. Up next, the Eagles. This one's from Hotel California, the first album to feature Joe Walsh. And Joe, alongside Don Henley and Glenn Frey, wrote a song that, despite the title, wasn't meant to celebrate the fast lane. It was meant as a warning. The excess, the parties, the endless chase for more. It's one of rock's great cautionary tales, even if a lot of people hear it as the exact opposite. Then again, judging by the stories, I think the Eagles probably did enough research to write it convincingly.

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Sometimes the biggest songs come along when you're not even looking for one. Glenn Frey had already conquered the world with the Eagles when he was invited to an early screening of the film Beverly Hills Cop. A few weeks later, a demo landed on his doorstep from songwriters Keith Forsey and Harold Faltermeyer, asking if he'd be interested in recording it for the film. He said yes. The result was the biggest solo hit of his career and one of the defining movie songs of the 80s. Not a bad day's work. Here's Glenn Frey, The Heat Is On Brian.

fared, we move now to The Love of a Lifetime. How's that for a segue? I'm Brian Adams, and thanks for checking out Brian Adams Radio. You know, the band Firehouse could rock with the best of them. But like so many great bands from the glam metal era, it was a power ballad that introduced them to a whole new audience. Love of a Lifetime became their biggest hit and proved they could do more than crank the amps. They could write a song that connected on a completely different level. Sometimes all you need is a great melody and an honest lyric. Here's Firehouse, Love of a Lifetime, on Brian Adams.

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More music and more stories here on Brian Adams Radio. This next song actually started as a jam between Mick Jagger and Ronnie Wood before Ron had even joined the Rolling Stones. And here's an interesting thing about this song, which I didn't even know. David Bowie is on background vocals. He's also joined by Willie Weeks on bass, Kenny Jones was on drums, and by the time Keith Richards added his guitar parts, they realized they had something special. It's only rock and roll, but I like it. The Rolling Stones are on Brian Adams.

thanks for listening to Bryan Adams Radio. When the Fine Young Cannibals first recorded this next song, it actually had a different title. It was called She's My Baby. Singer Roland Gift sang it in his regular voice, and nobody in the band was convinced they had a hit. So they went back in, changed the title to She Drives Me Crazy, and Roland tried singing it in an unmistakable falsetto. And suddenly, everything clicked. It was a number one hit in the U.S. and Canada for the Fine Young Cannibals. She Drives Me Crazy on Bryan Adams Radio.

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0: like that, we find ourselves at the end of another week of great rock and roll. Thanks for joining. Hope to see you back next week. Same time, same place. Until then, you know the drill. Keep rocking, keep smiling, and roll the punches.
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2: Sean and Jen live at Shake the Lake. Day two. How are we feeling? I was just hanging out with some people in line.
3: Mm-hmm.
2: They are ready and excited. I was talking to Erin, coordinator at the Connexus here, running all this. I was trying to convince her, like, we should do this every month.
3: Every month.
2: She says it's a lot of work. And you can tell what a terrific event this is.
3: Well, today's lineup is incredible. Sons of Arthritis, local band. They're going to start at 3:30. Then we have Wide Mouth Mason, Headpins, 5440, Smash Mouth closing up at 9. Last night, the event was fantastic.
2: Oh,
3: Honeymoon
2: so good.
3: Sweetler, Barney Bentle stopped by. He was amazing on stage. And Sugar Ray, at the end of the night, just lit it up. I mean, what a showman.
2: Lead singer Mark was so great. He did some 80s, some 90s.
3: I heard Tears for Fears. He said everybody wants to rule the world. That's what he played last night.
2: Was there a little bit of Backstreet mixed in there?
3: There was some Backstreet. You never know.
2: It was a ton of fun, and what a great performer. And we've got more of that today.
3: Yeah, well, let's just do a little quick flashback to last night. This is Sugar Ray and Someday on Jack 94.5.

0: Someday from Sugar Ray. Someday was actually yesterday when Sugar Ray hit the stage here. Sean and Jen live at Shake the Lake. My voice is, a little deeper today.
1: It is.
0: A little gravitas to the voice today. Hope you're having a wonderful afternoon. The weather is beautiful here for Shake the Lake. 28 degrees, sunshine, and just the perfect little amount of breeze to just help you a little cool down a little bit.
1: Now, the doors have just opened. People are filing in, getting their perfect spots. And I was chatting with Rick in line, and he was giving us his pro tip for concerts, festivals like this. He says, you have to invest in a foldable chair that is also a backpack.
0: I've seen those before. But
1: he says they're a little bit more money, but worth it, because then you still have two hands, because you're not holding on to a chair, so you can still have a drink in your hand.
0: I do advise on some sunscreen today, too. You're allowed to bring water in here if it's sealed, and then you can refill
1: up to
0: it
1: a liter.
0: Up to a liter.
1: Yes, yes.
0: Or vodka. It depends how it looks.
1: No water.
0: They will
1: sealed.
0: Check. They will check.
1: Yes.
0: Right now, it's so interesting. Right now on the stage, Widemouth Mason was just up there doing a bit of a sound check. They're getting ready to hit the stage. Widemouth Mason is up at 4:30. Sons of Arthritis is going to be coming up right away here at 3:30.
1: This is going to be so much fun today. Let's think about what festivals were like for you. I want to know, what was your favorite festival? How old were you when you went to that music festival? Here's CCR, Have You Ever Seen the Rain?

0: That's 5440 and I Go Blind. When Hootie covered that song, blew it back up again. 5440 is here tonight at Shake the Lake, 7:30, Sean and Jen live, and the weather is beautiful. It's actually, I don't want to say it's too hot. It's just perfectly hot. Can we say it that way?
1: It is perfectly
0: Perfectly
1: hot.
0: Warm. Just warm enough, just perfect.
1: This is what we want in our summer. This is
0: what
1: we were hoping for Shake the Lake.
0: Mm-hmm.
1: Now, we have Aaron here. Aaron, you are the marketing coordinator. You are the guru. You are the overlord, the boss of us all.
0: How are you today, Aaron?
2: I'm excellent. How are you guys?
0: We're great. Day number two. My voice is coming back a little bit. I had to, like, you know, be easy this morning, not talk too much earlier. But yeah, it's coming.
1: But everything went well yesterday. There were no issues. Well done, you.
2: Thank you.
1: Yeah.
2: I'll take all the credit.
0: Yeah, sure.
1: Of course you do.
0: Sure you can.
1: What are you most excited for tonight? We've got 5440. We've got Smash Mouth Mason. We've got, or
0: Wide Mouth Mason.
1: And Smash Mouth.
0: That's right.
1: Who are you most excited to see?
2: I'm excited to see Smash Mouth, but I'm also excited to see the Headpins. I haven't had much experience listening to them,
0: so they're super fun. For me, it's 5440 because it's the one band I've never seen.
1: Yeah.
0: For all these years and how many times they've been around, and I just have always missed it. So I'm super excited for them tonight.
1: Mm-hmm.
0: Now, people that are coming here, if this is your first day, you can bring a chair. We saw someone with a backpack chair, which is the coolest idea
1: I
0: ever saw. And you can bring water, but only a certain amount, right?
2: Yes, you can bring 1 liter of sealed water.
0: Okay, then we want to make sure we had it right.
2: You are also welcome to bring an empty personal water bottle and fill it up when you get here.
0: Fill it up here. Okay.
1: Other than that, we've got all the drinks and all the food here that you could ever want. We'll take good care of you.
2: Yes.
0: Thank you so much, Aaron. All right, this is Split Ends, and I got you, Sean and Jen and Aaron, live at Shake the Lake. Can't wait to see you here.

0: 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The symphony of sizzle. The harmony of heat. The shake of the lake.
1: Brand presents
0: Shake the Lake this weekend. 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

0: That's Billy Idol and White Wedding. Sean and Jen live at Shake the Lake. What a gorgeous day. Day number two. Huge lineup tonight. Ending with Smash Mouth tonight at 9 o'clock. Wide Mouth Mason going to hit the stage at 4:30. And it's just a beautiful day. And people are coming by. Who do we have here today?
1: Well, this is Rick. He just got here for day two. How was day one? How are you feeling?
2: Day one was awesome. Feel great. Looking forward to rocking hard. Want to hear 5440.
0: Now, is that your go-to tonight? The 5440s?
2: I enjoy all the bands.
0: Yeah, for sure.
2: 5440's got a special place in my heart.
1: Have you ever seen them live before?
2: A couple of times.
1: Okay, and they don't disappoint.
2: No, they don't. They never have, anyway.
1: No,
0: you take it
1: won't.
0: From Rick right now. You can still get down here and get some tickets at Shake the Lake.

0: Headpins, don't it make you feel like dancing? So excited for the Headpins tonight at 6 o'clock. Sean and Jen, we are live at Shake the Lake, having a beautiful day today.
1: We are looking for your hacks, your tips, your pro tips for coming to an outdoor festival like Shake the Lake. Now, Mike in Harbor Landing, he says comfortable shoes, always.
0: Well, last night you were wearing heels for a lot of that.
1: And I've got a Band-Aid on.
0: I saw that. I didn't want to say that to everybody, but now everybody knows.
1: Well, and I think he says this from helping his wife hobble out of a park after wearing shoes. He says, I don't care how good the outfit looks, fashion leaves the building.
0: Okay?
1: You just got to be comfortable. You got to be able to walk.
0: Well, if you hear right now, this is Sons of Arthritis. They're a warm-up band. They're just starting to rock it right now. But we're still looking for your tips. We got Brad on the line. Brad, do you have any good tips for outdoor concerts?
2: I got one good tip that we used to do back in the day when we used to smuggle stuff into places.
0: Okay.
1: What's that?
2: Well, if you get your little Mickey bottles, your the little ones, just give them to your wife or girlfriend.
1: And they won't check her?
2: Well, they can't. She can stick it in her bra or something.
1: Oh, I was going to say, there's got to be more to this.
3: That's, you stick it in the bra? Where that's where the boob money goes to, Jen. That's where you hide your cash.
4: We need an inflatable bra that we can put some kind of liquid in.
3: They're going to have the machine that scans.

0: I don't know if you know what I mean. They got something now.
1: You know what?
2: But it's not going to set off the detector because that little plastic bottle is not going to set anything off.
0: How much room do you got in your bra, Jen?
1: How much room? There's no extra room in my bra.

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0: live at Shake the Lake, and I have got a special guest here, Amanda, host of the Saturday Night House Party on Jack. Amanda, what was your favorite from yesterday?
1: From yesterday, I love the Blue Beach Band.
0: Local band.
1: They are so good. They're from Esterhazy, Langenberg area, small town boys. But man, their stage presence, the songs that they chose, they did a lot of originals, and then the covers.
0: Yes.
1: They had a talk box, you know, the
0: wah, wah, wah.
1: And they use that on their original songs. Like, you don't see that anymore.
0: That's true.
1: Yeah.
0: They're a bunch of young guys.
1: Uh-huh.
0: I loved hearing some blues, some rock. They were incredible. We've got lots of local talent. Right now, we've got Sons of Arthritis performing. You can hear them in the background.
1: Mm-hmm.
0: They are having a blast, too. Now, Amanda, we've got Widemouth Mason at 4:30. You're going to go backstage, hang out with them right away.
1: Yeah, I gotta get some cold beers out here. There's so many cold beers that need to be drank. Did you know this? It's a service I'm willing to do.
0: Yes, I feel like we need to take the challenge. 5440 coming up tonight at 7:30. We're going to hear this song live. Here's Love You All.

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1: Shake the Lake, Jack 94.5, Regina's greatest lake shaking hits.
2: Sean and Jen live at Shake the Lake, day two, and it is beautiful. Blue sky, 28 degrees, and there is just enough breeze, 23 kilometers an hour, tons of shade here. If you haven't already made your way down here, what are you doing? Come on
3: now. It's beautiful. We got so much live music tonight. Last night's show, everyone was talking about Honeymoon Suite. Everyone's talking about Sugar Ray. A lot of people never get a chance to see Sugar Ray last night.
2: Yep.
3: He went on there. He did a whole 80s medley. He did a 90s medley. Medley. I think I heard Blister in the Sun by Violet Femmes.
2: So good.
3: It was so much fun. And he closed it up with Flies. This is Sugar Ray to take you back to last night on Jack 94.5.

0: All right, that's Sugar Ray and Fly. Sean and Jen live at Shake the Lake. Day number two. Incredible concerts last night, including Sugar Ray. They performed that song, Fly. Crowd went absolutely crazy. We have a beautiful day. We got a great lineup again. Wide Mouth, Mason, Headpins, 5440, Smash Mouth. And so many interesting people we're meeting around here today.
1: I know, like Lance.
0: Hi, Lance.
2: Hi.
1: How's day two? Are you feeling ready?
2: Oh, I'm ready.
1: You're ready?
2: Oh, I'm ready, ready.
1: What was the highlight from yesterday?
2: Well, you know, I go to a lot of shows, and I've seen a lot of the bands that performed last night, but I never seen Sugar Ray.
1: And how was that?
2: And he was great.
1: Yeah.
2: You know, he told a lot of stories between some of the songs.
0: Yeah.
2: But he did a good job. Lots of energy, hey?
0: What do you think when he busted into Violet Gems?
2: Yeah, right.
0: I got a blister in the sun.
1: He was so much fun. And you could tell he was having so much fun on stage.
2: Absolutely.
1: Now, tell me, Lance, what was your very first concert you ever went to?
2: My very first concert was Styx.
0: Oh, that's you're setting the bar really high.
1: Yeah.
2: Styx Paradise Theater tour. And, you know, I haven't stopped going to concerts since.
0: Yeah, you're a junkie, right?
2: Yeah, it's kind of a passion of mine and my wife's, absolutely.
0: Okay, so you do a lot of these. Best advice, if someone's coming today, what's something they have to bring?
2: Oh, gosh.
0: Besides water, of course, water.
2: Well, of course, water. It's pretty hot. Maybe you want to bring a chair.
0: Chair,
1: yep.
2: Of course.
1: Yeah.
2: Good shoes.
0: And good shoes.
2: I buy some fancy shoes, but
0: Jen's shoes are like,
1: spikes.
0: Yeah, they're...
1: Is this a good choice or not good?
2: Well, fashionable, but I don't know.
0: Not very comfortable.
2: No.
0: Well, we got a great show tonight. Thanks for dropping by, Lance. Sean and Jen live at Shake Lake. Come by and say, hey, this is Cars. This is Just What I Needed on Jack 94.5.

0: That is Cars and Just What I Needed. Sean and Jen live at Jack 94.5 for Shake the Lake. How many people are excited for Headbins today? Oh. Everybody's been coming talking to us about it. Right now, we are so lucky because who do we have beside
1: us today? We have Kat here from Headbins. Thanks for coming and being on our show today.
2: Thanks for having me.
1: Now, we were talking with Tracy, who brought her son Ryan here. It's his first concert. He is loving it. He's super excited to hear the Headbins. What was your first concert?
2: My first concert was Dr. Hook.
1: Nice.
2: My mom came home one day and she's like, I'm going to take you to your first concert. And I'm thinking, oh, great. First concert with my mom.
1: Yeah. How boring.
2: I'm like, well, so who is it? She says, Dr. Hook. I'm like, Dr. Who?
1: What? And then you get there.
2: So then I get there and, of course, they start playing. And I'm thinking, oh, I know this song.
1: Right. Yeah.
2: And then they play another song. I'm going, hey, I know this one too.
0: So does Mother. Cover of a Rolling Stone.
1: Yes.
2: Right. It turns out that he was one of the best front men I'd ever seen.
0: Yeah.
2: He was spectacular.
0: So did that like start something in you to go like, man, I want to do that? Or when did that was not that? Okay, just checking.
2: No, I had already started playing. I was in a band at 13.
0: Oh, good
2: I knew
0: for you.
2: Before I even started talking, I think.
0: That was just in
2: you? Yeah, you know, apparently I was singing away in the crib before my mom.
0: How do you like performing at these outdoor festivals like this? It's a different trip, right? Like,
2: it is a different trip.
0: Yeah.
2: But I love anything live.
0: Yeah.
2: Yeah, because you just get so connected with people.
1: You can see their faces.
2: The energy.
1: Yes.
0: Yeah.
2: It's incredible.
1: And we bring it here, man. We've been looking forward to this event for a whole year.
0: Yeah, a whole year we wait for this.
2: Yeah. It shows. You guys are spectacular.
0: Oh, well, we appreciate you coming by. Excited for Headbins tonight. Thank you so much for coming by. Have a great show.
2: Thank you for having me.
0: We appreciate it. Last night, Honeymoon Suite, they ripped the house up, too. This is New Girl now on Jack 94.5.

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1: 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Where did you pull Toto Rosanna out of?
2: Okay, I got to look at the name. I definitely had help.
1: Okay, so the text force is
2: Roger,
1: behind you.
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0: sweet ballroom blitz. Are you ready, Sean?
1: Are you ready, Jen?
0: Let's go! It's Sean and Jen.
1: What is that?
0: I decided not to scream. We're live at Shake the Lake. It's day two. It's a gorgeous day. Wide Mouth Mason is going to be up on that stage in about 10 minutes, and I can't wait. We are having so much fun. We're asking you for your tips and tricks. What is the thing you always bring to these festivals? Jen, she says a portable battery pack.
1: Oh, yeah.
0: Yes. Otherwise, you're not calling for a ride home. You're just hitchhiking.
1: Well, I'm not going to lie. Someone plugged into our little system we have here to be live on location and shut it down.
0: Yeah.
1: We had to, like, we didn't know.
0: Shut down the
1: just
0: the whole
1: couple,
0: program.
1: A couple people stealing our juice today.
0: Yeah, don't do that.
1: Oh, we're happy to help, though. tips for outdoor concerts. I get a fanny pack, I've heard. Someone to hold your stuff, your phone, your wallet, your ID. Kevin, now you said you found something once at an outdoor concert.
2: Somebody dropped their checkbook.
3: What year was this? 1986, Kevin? What's going on?
2: Full-on checkbook, and it's like, gotta open it up, like, okay, dude, you still have, like, 48 in here.
0: You still have this much money in your account.
3: I mean, when you find a checkbook on the ground, at least you know the name, at least something. You got somewhere to go with the thing.
2: Phone number was on it, so it's like, dude.
0: One year we found a phone, but you can't get into it because they have their passwords on it.
3: Yeah, I didn't recognize any of my fingerprints or my retinal scans.
0: No. I have another question about checks. Can you even still write a check? Do people still own checks?
2: Yes.
0: Could I go to the grocery store and write a check today?
3: I think they'd laugh at you.
0: I don't think they would accept that.
2: Some places you'll have to do, ID and the whole nine yards.
3: I can write a whole bunch of checks. Like, I can write checks. Doesn't mean they're gonna work, but I can write checks.
0: Wait, you
3: Jen.
0: Got a couple of days before the cash.
3: We gotta leave town.
1: I don't know if I'm gonna find a check.
0: Let's not try
1: today.
0: This.
1: Hey, this is 5440. Miss you. You're going to be hitting the stage at 7:30. Get down here.

0: That's the Warrior, Sean and Jen, live today at Shake the Lake. What a gorgeous day. We got a great lineup of music. Wide Mouth Masons on the stage. And great opening acts, too, that are local.
1: Yes, we've got so much amazing local talent. Now, Terry Berman is here, lead singer and keyboardist for Sons of Arthritis, our own
0: Love the name,
1: Regina,
0: by the way.
1: Local band. Thanks for joining our show today, Terry.
2: Thank you.
1: Now, tell me, how long have you been in this band, Sons of Arthritis?
2: Maybe around 6 months.
1: Yeah.
2: Somewhere around there.
1: Yeah, so relatively new to this particular band.
2: Yeah.
1: But how old were you when you were in your very first band?
2: 21, maybe.
1: 21.
2: Yeah.
0: When did you first start getting into music at all, though?
2: Nine?
0: What were you doing?
2: I was singing in a choir in church.
0: So church choir, right to rock and roll, right after that?
2: Yeah, pretty well.
1: Terry, what did your mom think about you ditching choir practice to go to some garage to be in a rock and roll band?
2: She grounded me. That was a double ground. I was already grounded from something else.
1: Right,
2: yeah.
1: Right.
0: Well, we're glad you stuck out with it.
2: Thank
0: and,
2: you.
0: How was it performing on the stage here today at Shake the Lake?
2: Wow, this is the biggest I've ever played on.
0: Yeah,
1: how
0: and
1: fun
0: the crowd,
1: is it?
0: The crowd loves you.
2: Yeah, well, they like my daughter, too, and Tara. They both... My daughter was... we went on Telemicro the 1 year, and she sang an Adele song.
0: Oh, right. Wow. That's no easy task.
1: Yeah. Right?
0: Let's try that.
2: Yeah, it was awesome. So I love bringing her up, too.
1: Oh, that's wonderful. See, look at that. So I bet you your mom would be okay with that then.
2: Yeah,
1: the end.
2: Yeah.
1: Right? It's a family. There's connection.
2: Yeah.
0: Thank you so much for joining us today. Thanks for doing what you do. We appreciate you. Come on down and join us. Sean and Jen live at Shake the Lake. This is Smash Mouth. Why Can't We Be Friends? You're going to hear them tonight live.

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0: I'm just going to keep on loving you.
1: That's what they say to Jen every morning, and she just looks at me and walks away. So,
2: sorry,
1: Ariel Speedwagon, Sean and Jen, we're live at Shake the Lake. Hope you can come down and join us today. It's a beautiful day. It's like 28 degrees, sunshine, just enough breeze too to help the, you know, the sticky pits. You know, you get a little bit, a little bit sticky.
2: Wait, what are you talking about?
1: Well, maybe it's just me.
2: I'm good.
1: Maybe it's just me. We're meeting so many fun people today.
2: I know Jackie and Renzo stopped by. Now, Jackie, this is your first time ever at Shake the Lake.
3: It is. I'm so excited.
2: What are you most excited for?
3: Honestly, to listen to 5440, but just to hear all the songs that I haven't heard for a minute and then just pop that part of your brain. It's like, oh my God, I forgot that song existed.
2: Yes, and I love it so much and I know all the words and I'm singing along.
3: Exactly. And you just don't even know how you know the words. They just flow out of your mouth.
2: I think when Ocean Pearl comes on, my brain is going to break.
3: Look at my goosebumps.
2: Yes!
3: Look at my goosebumps.
1: Let me see if I can help.
2: Whatever I'm doing, whether we're on the radio or not, I'm leaving and I'm running down.
3: Period. Come find me, girl. Come find me.
2: Got an ocean pearl.
1: Yeah. How about Sheila? We haven't heard Sheila. This is 5440. Sheila with Jackie, Jen, and Sean live at Shake the Lake.

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Just turn up Regina's greatest hots. The hits. Jack 94.5.

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1: Shake the Lake, live. Live music. Beautiful weather. It's like you can't ask for a more better day.
2: No.
1: Just enough breeze. It's just beautiful out. Sean and Jen, we're live and excited for all the great performers we're going to see tonight.
2: I know. Winemouth Mason performing right now. They yep. are incredible. And we have Sherry here. We wanted to bring Sherry back on.
3: Hello, guys.
2: We need a recap. Yesterday, you were really excited to get to talk to Mark McGrath of Sugar Ray.
3: Oh, totally starstruck, you guys. And so the cool thing about it was I was standing in the wings while Honeymoon Suite was playing.
1: Yeah.
3: And all of a sudden, the guy comes and stands next to me, kind of wearing a hoodie and sunglasses. And I look over, and I literally did a cartoon double take, like, what? He's standing next to me. And so I, you know, said hi. We started talking about, this is kind of a, I think we talked about this yesterday, but I remember him from Celebrity Big Brother. Yes, so we talked about that.
1: Well, and he gave you a shout out on stage, too.
3: He remembered my name. Yeah,
2: right?
3: He shouted
1: He's
3: out
1: in love with you, I think.
3: Well, he shouted out the whole radio station, and he said, hey, just, like, make sure you tell the guys and gals at the radio station, like, big thank you for playing our music. Like, we really appreciate it. I was like, oh, my God, celebrities are never this nice. I don't know what to do.
2: But then he said, and Sherry. I was hanging out with Sherry.
3: He did say that. Yeah.
1: Well, we talked to him. He said, yeah, she's pretty cool.
2: Yeah.
1: I don't think I have a chance with her, but
3: just I don't think that happens.
2: I don't know how Jer feels, but Jer's fine with it. Yeah. I'm concerned. He's unconcerned.
1: Who are you most excited to see today? We got so many great bands.
3: Like, well, love seeing Wide Mouth on the stage.
1: Yeah.
3: I've seen Headpins before. I've never seen Smash Mouth, and that's going to be like an early 2000s blast from the past.
1: Oh, I know. Sugar Ray last night did so much fun surprises.
2: Yeah.
1: Violet Femmes.
2: Yes.
1: They were breaking out 80s meant Tears for Fears.
2: Mm-hmm. And I'll give a spoiler. We were talking to Smash Mouth a few weeks ago, and they said they bring a ton of excitement to the stage.
3: Okay.
2: So let's be ready for more of that tonight.
3: I'm excited.
1: And just I was just in line. A guy named Kevin just bought us these cold beverages.
2: Oh, thank you, Kevin.
1: Thank you, Kevin. And he's super excited for 5440 tonight.
3: For
1: let's
3: sure.
1: play some 54. This is Baby Ran, Sean and Jen with Sherry, live at Shake the Lake.

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3: 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Turn it.

0: That's the Headpins and Turn It Loud. Sean and Jen live at Shake the Lake today, put on by Brent. Kat from the Headpins was just on our show.
1: Yes.
0: She came up here, and Jen wants to arm wrestle her because she can take you.
1: Oh, I know. She's about half my size, but she could break me in half.
0: I'm putting $20 on
1: she
0: Kat.
1: She would chuck me off a cliff, man. She's tough.
0: Headpins at 6 o'clock, 5440, and then Smash Mouth at 9. Wide Mouth Mason just wrapping up. Meeting some very interesting people here today.
1: Well, now we've got Mr. Neil Donnelly here, CEO of the Conexus. Thanks for taking some time.
2: Well, thanks for being here.
1: Yeah, you love live music.
2: Love live music, yes.
1: Tell me, what was the first concert you ever went to?
2: Oh, boy. That goes way back, like in the 70s, probably, like maybe Kiss.
1: Okay.
2: Maybe Kiss at the Agrodome.
0: Agrodome.
2: But yeah, back in those days. But my brother was in a band called the Queen City Kids that some
1: what?
2: People may
1: QCK?
2: May be familiar with. So
1: yes.
2: And I was quite a bit younger, and so they used to sneak me into like the paddock.
1: The paddock, Barn 11.
0: Underage, just to watch the live music.
2: People would be looking and go like, there's a 9-year-old in the corner here. What's going on?
1: He's our roadie. Yeah.
0: And who would have thought?
2: I used to stand up and help him like wrap cords.
0: Who would have thought? Now here you are today. All of that led to
2: still
0: this.
2: Wrapping cords.
0: Still wrapping cords. Yeah.
1: And there's nothing times changed. Were different back then. There's no sneaking in.
2: No. All the up and up.
0: Yeah, that's right. So what's your favorite part of an event like this? Because I see so many ages and so many different people all coming together. Like, what's it for you to sit back now? I know it's a lot of work to get here, but
2: it is. It's so much work, but we're so, you know, we just love, quite frankly, we love the way our team comes together to put this on, because it's not, you know, we do shows inside the center all year long, and so to be able to take, like, there's nothing. It's a green grass field out here, and we create this entire venue and festival site, and this is the feedback we get. Is so positive, not only from our staff, but from the people that get here that just love coming to the show, love chilling, watching the music. Yeah. It's just such a great environment that we've created here, and so I think that's the most rewarding part of it.
0: Well, I can tell you, we talked to so many people yesterday, and it's like overwhelming how many people saying we just love the venue. There's room, there's space for everyone. Everyone seems to get along. The vibes are chill.
1: Yes.
0: The weather's nice. That also helps.
2: That helps.
0: Yeah.
2: That definitely helps.
1: Well, I want to take a second, make sure, Neil, please pass along to your team how thankful we are.
0: Absolutely.
1: You have an incredible team, great staff. Everyone's worked really, really hard to put on a phenomenal event.
2: Thank you so much. I will definitely pass that along. Thank you very much.
0: Well, we're getting ready tonight. Smash Mouth, I'm a Believer. I still think of the Shrek CD, the DVD my kids would have to play.
1: Yes, pick me.
0: I'm a Believer on Jack 94.5. Thanks, Neil, so much for joining us.
2: Thank you guys very much for being here.
0: Thank you.

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0: 5440 Ocean Pearl. When that song comes on live tonight, which is when? Not that
1: 7:30.
0: Not that far away. That is my favorite song by them. I will tell you, I had the cassette. I borrowed it from someone, and I stole it. I never
1: gave it back.
0: Never
1: returned it.
0: Nope. I still have it.
1: Who was it? What was her name?
0: It was his name.
1: What was his name?
0: I think he was flirting with me.
1: Oh wait, was he a boyfriend?
0: No.
1: I don't think I want to know the story.
0: But I took his cassette and I ran.
1: Well, good. He deserved it. If he had eyes on you, I'll tell you. Sean and Jen, we're live at Shake the Lake. This whole hour, we're featuring nothing but artists that you're going to hear tonight, including Widemouth Mason, that just ripped up the stage, 5440, Smash Mouth, and Headpins. It was so cool to have Kat stop by. We had Barney Bentle by. Got to meet Mark from Sugar Ray last night.
0: Yep.
1: And so much fun meeting with all you people here. Make sure you come by and say hi if you come and see us. It's a fantastic day, and the weather's beautiful.
0: Come and see us, too. We're here until 6 o'clock. But also, we've got Ticket Pong. Our street team is here. You can play Ticket Pong. You can win some prizes. Lots to see and do. We've got food. We've got drinks. We've got it all.
1: And we've got Widemouth Mace right now. This is Change with Sean and Jen live at Shake the Lake on Jack.

0: Smash Mouth and All-Star, Sean and Jen, live at Shake the Lake. Smash Mouth going to be headlining day number two. Sugar Ray last night, Honeymoon Suite, Barney Bentall and the Legendary Hearts. It was so much fun. And don't forget, too, it's also I Love Regina Day. What better way to celebrate Regina than down here at the park on a beautiful day with live music?
1: Yes, I love Regina, but I love Shake the Lake today. And I want to give a shout-out to Tigger's Dog Rescue. You know, the artists that we have here today, they love music. They love live music. They love performing for us. But they also have their causes that are near and dear to their hearts. And one of them is animals. Tigger's Dog Rescue is here. And a lot of our celebrity artists have been posting, taking pictures, wanting to shout out Tigger's Dog Rescue and what they're doing to take care of animals. So make sure you're following Tigger's Dog Rescue online, and you'll be able to see a lot of your favorite musicians from Shake the Lake posing with pictures of dogs that need a good home.
0: All right, the lineup, 6 o'clock, so we got the Head Pins, 7:30, we got 5440, 9 o'clock, we got Smash Mouth, a little 5440 sampler. This is Since When with Sean and Jen live at Shake the Lake.

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0: 9 o'clock tonight. Might as well be walking on the sun. It's Sean and Jen, and we are live here, day two at Shake the Lake.
1: There's so much to see here, so much to do. Great food, too.
0: Yes.
1: Everyone talks about the live music. It's fantastic.
0: Oh,
1: the food trucks here. The problem is they're so close to us, and you want to sample everything.
0: I've already decided. Today I'm going to do the Filipino. There's
1: really?
0: Like a meat skewer, and it looks incredible.
1: Like, I want a hot dog, because I love hot dogs.
0: Yeah, I also want pierogies.
1: The pierogies look really good. We could do pierogies, hot dog, and the poutine, the loaded poutine.
0: And
1: the
0: skewer. Yes, all of it. We'll do it all.
1: Cold drinks, live music, including Wide Mouth Mason, who kicked it all off today. They were fantastic. This is Wild.

0: Blindmouth Mason and Why. They were here at Shake the Lake. That was the first song they did to kick things off here. Got everyone off their feet jumping. It's Sean and Jen live at Shake the Lake.
1: I just want to give a huge shout out. Thank you to everyone. Putting on an event like this is incredible.
0: Yeah,
1: and so many people have worked so hard to make it happen. I just want to say a huge shout out to everyone working behind the scenes. All of the sound, all of the techs, all of the people making sure that we've got ice and limes for our drinks. Thank you so, so, so much. What an incredible job you've done for Shake the Lake.
0: Yeah, and I just want to say thank you to all the people that were here last night. You know what? No problems. Everyone was just super cool, super chill.
1: So good here.
0: Representing Regina on I Love Regina Day. Absolutely.
1: Yes. This is like a family-friendly event. Mm-hmm. The vibe here is so great. Everyone's just having a great time. You can tell.
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